0: And we turn it up every time.
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0: And we bust it up, watch it. 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
0: We the best. Give me the light.
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0: time. And we bust it up, watch it, aye.
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0: my style, bad bad, getting lit. 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We the best, give me the light, yeah. And we turn it up every time,
1: every time.
0: And we bust it up, watch it, aye.
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0: Ha!
2: Kiba, how are your buds?
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